most recognizable bilingual voices to St. Charles, Iowa on Sunday, August the 2nd, the day after my birthday. Caliucci headlines the Hinterland Festival, but of course there's some other big names on there, including Puerto Rican rapper Young Nico, along with Geese, Wet Leg, Suki Waterhouse, Audrey Hobart, Samia Ott, and Freddie, excuse me, and Die Spitz and Gouge Away. So the booking places, in a major bilingual artist. Excuse me, can I get it out? The tongue twister god, leave me alone, okay? You're doing too much. Basically, this is Iowa's biggest bilingual show. You need to be there if you can be. And Uchi is on a major run right now. She's got album out. She's on tour. So being blessed with her on our stage is pretty gosh darn cool. So you can find out more about it. This Colombian American artist that's going to be coming to that festival, sharing the stage with some other amazing people. People are coming pretty far from like Des Moines, you know, even further out than that to come to Hinterland. So you can find out on your own because this is an amazing publication and you should support it anyway. So Hola America and Hola Iowa, please check out. This is the June edition and it's got Caliucci on the front looking beauty. And of course too, we want to make sure that we recognize that this is an award-winning publication established in 2000. And they're doing great things for the Hispanic culture and community. So shout out to my peeps at Hola America. And they don't ask me to do that. So, you know, there's no, it's just for the love. Because I think that it's an amazing publication. I've been reading it since it's had the English dual side. And I used to still try when I was learning and teaching Spanish. So, yeah, it's important. Speaking of culture, let's continue with the culture component, Juneteenth Festival. If you want to celebrate Juneteenth here in Davenport, you can go downtown on Saturday, this Saturday, June 20th, from 11 a.m. to 4 o'clock on the 2nd Street between Brady and Harrison. 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This free community celebration will feature live entertainment, food vendors, local businesses, a history tent, a kids zone, and more. 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This is a community service announcement message from you, our friends here at KLA, and of course for you, Davenport Quad Cities, brought to you, of course, again by 88.5. Juneteenth Festival, 11 a.m. to 4 p.m. 2nd Street between Brady and Harrison this Saturday. So you don't want to miss it. You don't. You want to be there. You want to be there. You want to support it. You understand? So I did digress and move away from sports a little faster than I wanted to, but I'm not going to backpedal a lot. I just want to acknowledge that despite the fact that I will not ever be a New York Knicks fan nor bandwagon to be one, I have to acknowledge that Brunson and Oguwa Anunoby and Karl Anthony Towns, bro, what a triad of talent. What a show. What a display of diversity, too. Because, you know, Brunson's a little more mature age. Towns is the youngin, and Anunoby is somewhere in the middle. That the athleticism that OG Anunoby showed, wow, the intellect, the sports intelligence, the sports competence that was displayed by Brunson, Jalen, wow, right? And then just the sheer humility of youth and just being so prideful and excited and energetic, that's Karl Anthony Towns. And so they won. They did it. And it was a beautiful thing. I love the fact that OG Anunoby of Nigerian descent's name literally means comfort or peace of mind. And when he came in the clutch and tipped that ball in, that game-changing layup essentially, wow, what a moment in his basketball legacy and his sports lineage too, because it takes a little bit more than just a good couple of legs and some height to get out there and play at that level of intensity. And there's a phraseology that I'm looking for and I can't quite find it in my mind right now. But I think it's like your sports IQ, that's kind of what I'm suggesting, super high,
hella high, through the roof maybe even, because what they did was nothing less than in our world of sports, profound and ultimately dope. And I was telling Wimby two games ago, you can't put that bad energy out there when you're a youngin'. You got to earn the respect on the court. You can dominate for a time and you can get your accolades, but you ain't there yet. You haven't made it. You're not on the same level. And I used to be offended when I was young, too, about the whole levels to this. But it's always, and it will be, levels to this. And some of us are bigger than the program because we created and we wrote it. But for the ones who still are not bigger than the program, stay in your place. And I think that's what, if anything, spurs young, and specifically Wembanyama. He has learned that humility goes a long way, too. You know, some of the elbowing and things, I get it. I like aggressive play. I kind of agree with Iman Shumpert. He was talking about the legacy of Shaquille O'Neal and how, you know, Shaq was a big guy and he wasn't nice. He might chin check you or throw you into a crowd. But the thing about it is, in today's society where people perceive aggression and all of those things as a different level of intimidation that they carry with them, we don't want to encourage that in the sports space. We don't want to encourage it at all. But that essentially doesn't belong there. So shout out to the Knicks. I don't want to take away from their win, man. They did that. You understand? And that's all I can say about that. So also, when I brought up Shaq, I was thinking about his son, Shaquille O'Neal. If you're not familiar with the name, that's okay, because he didn't make his legacy in basketball. But what he is doing is championing his father's legacy by continuing to work with Reebok and developing new, fresh perspectives and campaigns and ideas around the shoes and the Reebok collection that is known to be affiliated with Shaquille O'Neal and his big brand. So shout out to Shaquille O'Neal, carrying the family name and lineage into the entrepreneur and conglomeracy space by making sure that the shoes and clothing and things represent the real caliber of a person and athlete that his father, Shaquille O'Neal, is and continues to be, as he is a sports analyst. He is, I think he's on his fourth master's degree. I'm just saying, Shaq, leave a little bit for us. I'm going to be a doctor, though. Real talk. I already got the master's. I only need one. One master's is it. If I can't, I'll master something else. It's called the School of Hard Knocks. So I ain't getting no more pieces of paper except in the doctorate. If anybody want to pay for it, I'm open for some support on that. Because going into doctor studies, good Lord help me, Jesus, please be with me, because it's going to be real. But I'm ready for it. I'm a doctor of communication anyway. I just need a piece of paper. I don't want to be a Bryant situation. Yes, I did say it. Y'all know who I'm talking about. That lady that says she a doctor and she ain't no doctor, and then they keep asking her to show the credentials that she's a doctor and she ain't no doctor. Girl, bye. Just say you a very pretty lady who's highly knowledgeable and you wish you was a doctor, but you just are not. Y'all know what I'm talking about, right? There's this lady that's controversial. She's one of those influencers that gets on the internet and talks about relationships and stuff like that. Well, she was calling herself a physician, like using the word doctor as if to suggest she holds a PhD. But then when some people got some digging and fact checking and doing their diligence, we ain't find none of that. She's talking about the school closed and I don't have to prove anything. Oh, yes, you do, because Marycrest closed a long time ago. And I bet you if I needed to prove that I went there, I got a piece of paper. I got a paper. I got a dissertation. I got a note. I got a doctor's note. I got something to prove I went to a school that no longer exists, especially if I didn't got a doctor from there. There's no way. There's no way. So I just don't like when people shovel poop and tell you that they're making rose beds, okay? Like, girl, stop lying to people about who you are, because that's like literally a complete violation of the purpose of advocating for positive mental health. How are you advocating for other people to have a mental health perspective that is healthy when you are delusional? That's what I wonder. How y'all take advice from folks about men who can't keep a man? How you take advice from people about kids who ain't successfully really raising those outstanding children? How you take advice from men about women who hate women? The fuck? How do you see where I'm going with this? We got to do better with vetting the internet space and stop trusting people just because they show up there. I show up here every Tuesday from 6 to 7:30, but I ain't telling you that you should trust me on how you should live and navigate your life. That is for certain I will not. And you shouldn't even want people to do that. So all that was to say, check them people out you be listening to on the internet. Make sure that they ain't batshit crazy, because you could be following somebody and they could be a cult leader. You think I'm joking.
You could be following somebody and they don't even believe in God at all. How about that? Now, I'm not suggesting I have a problem with that, because do you? But ain't no way that I'm waking up and my eyes is working and my ears is hearing and my stomach is digesting and my feet is moving and my toes are spreading and that sun is shining and I know damn good and well I ain't got nothing to do with creating, not a nan one of those things. You feel me? Watch who you associate with. Watch who you call into your space. Watch who you deal with on general. You feel me? Like, really be cautious, because people come for you when your light is super vibrant. I've had so many people say, I like your aura. First of all, great, thank you, but how about I'm just trying to be a good person out here? And if that's what people are on, even in the internet space, watch how they really come. Watch how they really talk. And then look at their life and see if what they say add up. And if it don't, why are we listening to these people? Perceptual power is a trip. Just because somebody tell you that they important doesn't make them important. Just because somebody got money doesn't mean that they have knowledge. You got a lot of rich dummies. You feel me? And you got a lot of people that's impoverished in their mind. So who doesn't matter what they have in their pocket? So if you're just now dialing in, thank you for checking in and logging in with us and getting on the live and things of that nature. We was talking initially about sports, and that transferred into OG. That is Ugugwa Ananobi, the young man who made a profound sports decision to change the nature of the Knicks and the final outcome with them winning. And then it delved into people on TV who we elevate into places of power, but they haven't even earned it. And so I seen somebody that I respect a lot post about that. I think her name is Cheyenne Bryant. I might be wrong, but she's the lady of color who claims to be a doctor, but she doesn't have any proof that she holds a PhD. I'm not offended at the fact that she's not being transparent. I'm offended at the idea that she can't just acknowledge that it's concerning at minimum, that this is what you have going on. So clear your image up before you continue. Standing on 10 doesn't always mean, or it shouldn't mean at all, that when you're wrong, you won't back down. To me, standing on 10 means I'm confident in what my position is based on facts, and I have no ill motives or intentions. Therefore, I feel comfortable standing on this business. That's what I mean when I say I stand on business. However, there's this trend in our culture and society that standing on business means standing on bullshit, and you know that's what you're really doing. Where'd they do that at? Apparently around here. Let me get to some goddamn information. You know, I didn't work myself up. 88.5 is DJ Powder. You know, I just keep it real here, but I talk a little bit of smack, sports, music, art, culture, and kindness. And I mean it in that order. Shout out to my girl Chapis. What up, señorita? Hola. And hey, Blake, how you doing? I love to see people like you coming and checking me out, because you keep me inspired as well. And you keep me keeping it real. Because when you have people around you who care about you and want to see you do well, that involves holding you accountable. And I'm going to need y'all to quit using the word accountable if you don't know how to spell it, nor you do it. Because y'all play too much. You just play too much. I'm serious. And I ain't doing it. I want us to change for the better. And that means we got to be unified. And you can only find unity when you inspire community in a spirit of collaboration. And on that note, let me pay some underwriting, let me pay some bills, and be quiet. Mercy, featuring Big Sean, Pusha T. What? It's Powder. Oh.

people look at you strange, saying you changed, like you worked that hard to stay the same, like you're doing all this for a reason. And what happens most of the time, people change. People change around you because they start treating you different because of your success.

88.5. They might not love you, but I do. It's 7:21 on the PM side, and I literally ran out of time today, but it's all good. I cannot wait to show you what work is going on in the Quad Cities. Like, everybody is just really leveling up. We've been having so much good time. I know I can't find the right view on this Dad Vern camera because I don't love being live. So for my live people, they're like, quit moving the camera, girl. But no, seriously, I love being in this space and in this platform. Free speech is a gift, and I receive it, and I'm grateful for it. So whenever I do utilize it to help elevate the cause and mission of other people, please know that I don't do it with no expectation except gratitude. You understand what I'm saying? So when you see me like rolling out information and giving it to you like straight out the cuff, I'm doing it for you, Quad Cities. I want you to be informed. I want you to be exposed to all the beautiful culture and events and people that's working so hard to build this community. Because this is nothing new. There's always been a beautiful, moving, bustling arts and entertainment scene. However, it just was dominated by other folk. So now that it's more diverse and there's enough room for everybody at the buffet, we need to continue to be supportive. I can't emphasize that enough. I see what everybody

0: he's doing. I see Rooftop Rap. Shout out to Kev, you know, Kevo, like, for real. Shout out to Zay Money. He stay watching what I'm doing and just being supportive, even though he don't, like, we don't do the same thing. He's in a whole different lane. He's in a whole different arena. Shout out to, you know what I'm saying? Let me think of some people that's really just been showing me so much love lately. Shout out to DJ Burt. Like, not on the, not even on the plug tip, just because that's good people. Him and his wife, like, they just good people to know. Shout out to all my people at the collective. There's just good people putting in work in the community. Like, seriously. Shout out to my homegirl, Tiana Nguina, keeping everybody, you know what I'm saying, straight on the massage therapy twip. Who else? Shout out to the homie June G, man. He been making promotional flyers and promotional materials and really developing his marketing skills. And I'm so grateful for the flyer he got drafted for me. I'm going to put that out about my car show that's going down July 4th morning at 10 a.m. over at the Woke Smoothie Bar. So please pull up. We still need cars to register. All you got to do is hit my line, 563-528-3706. Talk to Tiana, talk to Powder, same person. Holla at me so you could be in the car show. All the contributions that we received that day is going back to the kids. Motion Media Mentoring is about advocating for the youth to understand and harness mass communication skills from a range of expertise in fields such as journalism, radio broadcasting, TV production and film, you name it, we gonna cover it. And we gotta start purchasing our equipment. Becoming a 503C is not easy. So next week when I have Daisy in the building, she is one of the higher, let me state that properly. She is one of the individuals advancing the community in a way that a lot of people in her position don't have to do anymore. She's staying boots on the ground. She's from the Community Foundation, and she's going to be here on my show next week. You don't want to miss out. When we talk about CEOs, we talk about people who still connected and embracing the opportunity. That's what CEO stands for to me. You staying connected, you still embracing the opportunity to serve people. So if they're the type of CEO you are, what kind of CEO are you? Man, y'all know I get to talking crazy. I'm DJ Powder, man. This community, like, we're growing and we're moving and we got so much amazing things, but we got to do better and we got to make sure that we continue to communicate. And hey, if you get some constructive criticism, just take it to the chin. Like, we got to quit being so sensitive about what people say. They might not like my show today. And I could say I don't care, but I do. I value that. I value your feedback, your insight, and your opinions. I value people taking time out of their day to sit on their phone and watch me live doing my craft and exposing people to my gift that came through God only. You understand? So please don't break my heart and lose our spirit of community. Let's keep it strong and alive. Speaking of breaking my heart, I'm going to play a little joint by Estelle featuring, of course, Rick Ross. 88.5, I'm DJ Powder. I will be right back to wrap up this show. 333-6216 if you want to call me. I'll open up the line for just a few. Holla at your girl.
1: I love you, baby.
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88.5 is Powder Man. My time is up, 7:27, and I'm about to roll up out this piece. But I did want to make sure that you were left on a final note that is a little bit of sports and kindness. Officially announced on June 10th, thanks to WQAD, we found out that the former Brady Street Stadium is going to be officially renamed Roger Craig Stadium. Shout out to Roger Craig for an amazing career and his contribution to the world of sports at large. We're so proud to take his name on at the esteemed Brady Street Stadium. So again, that is making sure that you know that the official name change for Brady Street Stadium is going to be Roger Craig Stadium. I will have more information about Roger Craig on next week's show. Shout out to Peter Brule and Manny Rubio. I've used their photos a lot in my stories to talk about Roger Craig, so I want to make sure I give that photo cred. And of course, also too, shout out to Devin Martell of Digital Religion for lacing me and gracing me with a few photos of my past weekend adventures at the Freight House Farmers Market, of course the Bounce the Ball event, and as well as Miss Iowa America pageant. It was a jam-packed weekend. That's why I've been spread so thin, but God is good all the time. 88.5, I'm DJ Powder. Don't log off. We got more jazz on the way. I'll be here next week, I promise, at 6 till 7:30. 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

0: Hey, y'all, this is Don Sutherland. I host the Mississippi Valley Blues Society's Blues Hour on the 2nd, 4th, and 5th, if there is one, Wednesday of each month. 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

But some people, some people got to suffer before they die. This is about a man. He's gonna be crucified.

Some people die of AIDS. But this man is going to be crucified.

0: You're in tune with 88.5 KALA Davenport, Quad Cities. It's time now for Roger Hurricane Wilson's American Music Show here on 88.5 KALA. Sit back and enjoy an hour of great American music with your host, longtime touring musician, recording artist, songwriter, and guitar instructor, Roger Hurricane Wilson.
1: Welcome back once again, everybody, to Roger Hurricane Wilson's podcast. And on this edition here, of course, I'm in Atlanta, Georgia. And my guest today is Mac McDonald. He's in Tallahassee, Florida. He runs Mac Daddy Productions, featuring a lot of blues shows in the Tallahassee, Florida area. And he's got a good long story about getting in the music business and what's going on with his operation and trying to keep the music alive. So, Mac, welcome to the podcast.
2: Thank you for having me.
1: So, looking back here, you know, I had the pleasure of working with you a little bit and meeting up some. But I know you have a long history of promoting shows and, you know, giving some artists some good, great opportunities to perform and get some visibility. And so I guess let's start from the beginning with your story and, you know, how did it come about for you to get, evolve into the music business?
2: Well, I have a long history of I've been around the music business basically most of my life. My dad was a professional singer. I had a chance to attend several name entertainment shows, go backstage and meet all the stars. And eventually my dad became a professor of music at a college and also the program director for a WFSU radio station, also in Tallahassee. So, but I had, after college, I had taken a job in the Miami area and eventually, I'm a biologist by trade, but eventually an opening came open back in Tallahassee that I had applied for and got it. So I moved back to Tallahassee, and then within a couple of days of having moved here, I had the pleasure of meeting someone by the name of Pat Ramsey. Not many people know who that is, but he was probably one of the greatest harmonica players and singers that ever lived.
1: I got to know Pat, wonderful musician.
2: He was. It turns out that he had, if you're familiar with Johnny Winter, great blues player, he has an album out called White Hot and Blue, and Pat Ramsey did all of the harmonica parts on that record.

0: Anyway, I had met Pat Ramsey, and he was in a local band here called Crosscut Saw, and with a guitar player by the name of Julian Casper, who now happens to be the professor of guitar at Berklee College in Boston.
1: That's not too shabby.
0: No, it's not. If you're going to meet some musicians, those are two good starts. Of course, the other two people were Mike Howell and Steve Howell. We all hit it off really well, and I eventually became the producer of that band. I was never really active in the music business itself, but I got involved with these guys, and it sort of grew, and eventually it morphed into what became the Pat Ramsey Band.
2: Welcome, Crosscut Saw.

0: Yeah, they were primarily blues musicians. I got to meet a whole bunch of blues people, and I wound up getting involved with what became the Bradfordville Blues Club with Gary and Kim Anton, which was a small blues club that became pretty famous. A lot of famous people played there, and I became a volunteer out there.
1: The history of the Bradfordville goes way back. I mean, as far as an early juke joint, even there was a baseball field out there where the Negro Leagues had played for a long time, and it has just a wonderful history of going way back. I mean, years now.
0: Right. It goes way back. In fact, the baseball field is still out there, and there is a blues historical marker, trail marker there that still exists today, and you can still go out there and see that trail marker. But after about 20 years of being involved in the blues club out there, the operation out there ceased. And before they closed, I kind of auditioned for a speaking, announcing role out there. We were looking at the possibility of taking over the club out there, myself and Diane Robinson and some other people that were other volunteers out there, Keith Renfro, Walter Potter, who were all volunteers out at the Blues Club. We had had several meetings, and we actually got training from the Antons in really how to do this. It was my first inside experience in doing blues music production. And so, unfortunately, we did not actually wind up taking over the blues club itself. But what we did do is we formed what became called, we started our own company called Mac Daddy Blues Productions. And I was elected the president of that organization, and we started to, we got acquainted with different agents and bands that we knew. We actually started a cooperative agreement with the local American Legion Hall here in Tallahassee. Isn't it appropriate that today happens to be a Memorial Day? So, because so many of our shows that we do actually benefit veterans, and thank you, veterans, for all of your service.
1: Well, we are speaking. This show has been recorded on Memorial Day 2026. So you're exactly right. Well, we have a lot of gratitude going out to our veterans, certainly.
0: So I became involved in producing shows, and we've now done more than 50 shows over the last two or three years. We have really brought some great talent into the Tallahassee area, and I certainly hope that we'll be able to continue to do that. Certainly this last week we had two really great bands with Alistair Green and, of course, yourself, Roger Hurricane Wilson.

0: That was Alistair Green, and also before that it was yours truly, Roger Hurricane Wilson and the trio, and we're on the air here speaking with Mac Daddy of Mac Daddy Blues Productions in Tallahassee, Florida.
1: People can log on to our website and see all of the acts that we have coming up. That's that. You can log on to MacDaddyBlues.com, and you can see that's our ticketing page, and it also announces all the shows that we have coming up.
2: It was a great experience being out there. I tell you, I was able to see, you know, some friends I hadn't seen in a long time. Hopefully, coming back, I mean, there could be some more people out there, but it seemed like the response that we had was really great. I guess in this day and age, a lot of times it's a lot of our audiences are getting older, so we have to go to maybe a little bit earlier shows or something else, or maybe not as frequent. But anyway, it was just a great time, and the operation you're running is just really, really great. But I was just excited to be back in Tallahassee because I got to see some old friends from when I had played there many, many years ago.
1: Well, we were certainly glad to have you there. And as a side note, I mentioned it at the time, but the sound equipment that we are using and the sound engineer we are using is the exact same stuff that was at the old Bradfordville Blues Club.
2: Well, Keith Renfro did a wonderful job. I mean, just a real seasoned pro and a real nice guy. And we just, like I said, we just had a wonderful time, you know, being there. You're doing an amazing thing by keeping the music going. Looking back when you were with Pat Ramsey, of course, Pat Ramsey is no longer with us, but I had the pleasure of, I think, sitting in with him a long time ago at one of the festivals at the Bradfordville Blues Club. What were some of your, you had mentioned you had kind of got on the road with him a little bit, and the road always gives us a lot of adventure to talk about. So what do you got as far as what you remember on that?
1: Oh, I tell you, probably the most memorable was when the Pat Ramsey Band was the opening act for all of the Johnny Winter Florida dates. We did like 13 dates all over Florida. And I actually got a chance to meet everybody in the Johnny Winter Band. A little trivia here, I happen to be a chess player, and I beat them all in chess. So. That was really a wonderful experience getting to know those guys and traveling all over Florida and doing those shows. That was really something.
2: As far as the Bradfordville Blues Club, I know it's just got an amazing amazing history. I know I was I think it'd been a while since I've been out there, but there was a festival back. They used to celebrate MLK Day quite often out there, and I remember being out there with like guys like Larry Garner and Bobby Rush and Carrie Bell, and just some amazing musicians. Actually, Gary Anton had introduced me to Eddie Shaw one time, and I was sitting out there talking to Eddie Shaw, and he had like one of those buses that the airport shuttle buses that he traveled in, and he was just a great guy, and I got to know him, and I got to know guys like Little Ed and the Imperials when they were out there. Mm-hmm. I think I did I opened out there a couple times as a solo, I think for Tommy Castro one time. And then a lot of times I'd be passing through in my motorhome with the band or without, and I would maybe stay at the Bradfordville, just go out there and plug in the woods and have a little couple days of solitude and maybe do some writing and, of course, utilize the bonfire. So that was a lot of fun. The bonfire was kind of an eternal flame out there as the way I remember it.
1: That's correct, and also let's not forget Mr. Ernestine's Catfish. That was world famous also.
2: Exactly. No, it was a great place for sure.
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2: As far as some of the acts that you've brought in over the first 50 shows or so that you've done, who are some of the ones that you've brought in there that we would know, or maybe not know, but would like to get to know?
1: Oh my goodness, Albert Castillo was here. Brandon Santini has been here. Mike Zito has been here. Johnny Rawls. Goodness, we have the list is very long, but they've all been great ones. But I can tell you also, I had the opportunity to go to the IBCs in January in Memphis this year, and I saw some great musicians there. Two of the bands that I predicted that were going to be finalists in there were Big Mike and the R&B Kings, and also Derek Dove and the Peacekeepers. Well, as it turns out, Derek Dove and the Peacekeepers won the event. Big Mike and the R&B Kings were finalists. It just so happens that they will be our next events coming up, so check our webpage, and they will be here, as well as some other great ones coming down the line. We're certainly looking forward to having them.

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1: Big Al and the Heavyweights will be here. Eric Johansson will be here. We're going to have the Ghost Town Blues Band here. And let's not forget also, each year we do a big festival event here. This year it's going to be in December. It's a benefit that benefits hospice that we do. It's called the Pat Ramsey Hospice Benefit. We do it each year. This year it's going to be over a two-day period. And tickets will be available for that. All the proceeds to that go to benefit hospice. We've done that every. This will be about our 13th year, I believe, that we've done this. So we're certainly inviting all of our friends, blues friends from all over, to come and participate with us in that.
2: Well, that's a great thing. I remember Pat well, and he was a great guy, and it was it's a shame that we lost him, way too soon. But
1: right.
2: he was definitely somebody to remember and keep a memory alive, for sure. Anyway, you listen to the Roger Hurricane Wilson podcast. We've got Mac McDonald here from Mac Daddy Blues Productions out of Tallahassee, Florida. And he's been booking shows and got a great story about keeping the blues alive and keeping the music going. Live music is really having a tough time in this day and age. There's just back in the day, there was maybe an event going on and everybody would be at the event, but now there's so much out there with modern technology and everything else, and internet and social media and all that, so everybody has to really rise above the noise or go out and search for what it is that folks want to listen to, because there's a lot out there, so it's sometimes it's tougher to break through the clutter of everything that's around us, but thankfully, with guys like you there, it's still there, and it's nice to have that.
1: Well, thank you for having me. But one thing I did want to mention too is that a lot of people don't know what it costs to produce these shows. Right now, it runs quite a bit more than what people would expect that it does. Ticket sales account for about half to two-thirds of the revenue that it takes to support these events. The other half comes from donors, and the rest from sponsorships. People can make donations through Mac Daddy Blues Productions, and we are also still accepting sponsorships for some of our future shows. So please feel free to contact us about that, and we'll work out those arrangements.
2: Well, and that's another thing, too. I mean, a lot of times, the cover charge only makes just a little portion of what's needed, because there's a lot of expense, and then musicians that have been out there for a long time, they've got their lives invested in gear and experience and sweating it out on the road and doing the whole thing. So it's work, but the end result is all good. But it takes a lot more than most people realize to put on a show and to keep something like what you're doing to continue.
1: Well, I can tell you that I myself and my staff all serve without pay. 100% of anything that we receive goes back into the shows and keeping the blues alive. You can rest assured that your money when you come to these shows is well spent, and most of it's going back right into the production.
2: Once again, you're listening to Roger Hurricane Wilson podcast. We've got Mac McDonald on there from Tallahassee, Florida, creator of Mac Daddy Blues Productions, been putting shows on for a long time. Mac, it's been a pleasure having you along here. We're going to feature some music within the podcast and get it out there so everybody can hear it and know what you're up to, and keep your vision in front of everybody else.
1: Once again, if you want to get in touch with us, we're easy to find. 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
2: That's well said. Mac, thanks for being with us on the Roger Hurricane Wilson podcast, and hope to talk to you again real, real soon.
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1: 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And the other pages are our Facebook page, which is Roger Hurricane Wilson, Instagram under Roger Hurricane Wilson Guitar, Twitter at Roger Hurricane W, and of course on SoundCloud at Roger Hurricane Wilson. And there's a couple of other pages on Facebook. One's a like page and a group page. So it's always great to hear from you here as we share the music on Roger Hurricane Wilson's American Music Show. Thanks for being along.

This is truly the Roger Hurricane Wilson Trio, live in Tallahassee, Florida, on May 16th, 2026, presented by Mac Daddy Blues Productions. It was a great show. We just had a lot of good fun there with some good folks helping us out. And I want to thank Mac Daddy for being here on the show today, on the podcast, telling his story about his evolution and journey through the blues. So you are listening to the Roger Hurricane Wilson podcast, in addition to, in conjunction with, That Georgia Rhythm and also the American Music Show. So I want to thank you for being along. We're going to feature a track here, but this was live on May 16th. It's truly the Roger Hurricane Wilson Trio with Paul Arredondo on bass guitar and Sondra Sen on drums. So we're going to leave you with this one right here. And until next time, keep it in the road.

0: 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This is David Baker, reminding you to tune in each week at this same time for Roger Hurricane Wilson's American Music Show here on 88.5 KALA, where the jazz is and the blues are.
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5: 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It's called Sweet Dreams. She pays tribute to the Eurythmics and Annie Lennox with some great arrangements and jazz interpretations of the Eurythmics tunes. So I hope you'll stay with us for the CD Spotlight. Also getting back to tracks from Tommy Emmanuel with Mike Dawes, Rachel Price, Eric Krasno, and Corey Wong. We'll kick off the show today with a track from Matthew Whitaker on Jazz Variations.

jazz variations like nothing else. Herbie Hancock getting together with John Mayer and doing a tune called Stitched Up. Before that, brand new music from Eric Krasno and a song called Lost Myself. Now, you might not know, Eric Krasno was the founder of the band Lettuce as well as Soul Live, so he's been making great grooves for many years. The Filthy Six down Frenchman Street and Matthew Whitaker starting the show today with the Freedom Jazz Dance. I'm Tonia King, so glad to have you tuning in to Jazz Variations today. New music in the CD spotlight today from bassist, vocalist Kristen Korb. It's called Sweet Dreams, her tribute to the Eurythmics. Hope you'll stay with us for the CD Spotlight.

Jazz variations like nothing else. Wow, what a hot band. That is Corey Wong, great guitar player from Minneapolis, bringing Dave Cause into the mix to join him with his other horn section. Song called Engine 71. New music from Lisa Mills, Someone Else is Stepping In. Let's keep the grooves going now. Here's an interesting cut from Tommy Emmanuel and Mike Dawes on Jazz Variations.

jazz variations like nothing else. That is Rachel Price from the band Lake Street Dive and What I'm Doing Here. Rachel Price has been writing music and performing for years. She used to do a lot more straight-ahead jazz stuff in her earlier years. But now with Lake Street Dive, she's really just breaking boundaries. And that particular cut, she did in one take in the studio. Before that, Mike Dawes and Tommy Emmanuel, somebody that I used to know. We heard Dave Cause and Corey Wong and Lisa Mills on Jazz Variations.

0: jazz variations like nothing else. Some great grooves from the new Master Sounds and Cigar Time. Aretha Franklin today is Sing the Blues. We heard the New Orleans Suspects with Them Changes and the Bahama Soul Club with Bella Wagner. It's Tonia King. Thanks so much for tuning in to Jazz Variations. Love playing a lot of new music. 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
0: Welcome to the CD Spotlight on Jazz Variations. I'm Tonia King, and here is where I get to open up a brand new release, introduce you to something new. Today it is from acoustic bassist and vocalist Kristen Korb. It's a brand new release called Sweet Dreams. It is her tribute to Annie Lennox and the Eurythmics. And she puts a great spin on some of these classic tunes from the 80s with some really cool arrangements and grooves. First track we'll check out is the title, Sweet Dreams, new music from Kristen Korb in the CD Spotlight on Jazz Variations.

Jazz Variations, the brand new release from vocalist and bassist Kristen Korb. Her new CD is called Sweet Dreams. It's her tribute to Annie Lennox and the Eurythmics. And we just heard Put a Little Love in Your Heart. Sisters Are Doing It for Themselves. We Two Are One. And starting out with the title track, Sweet Dreams. Kristen Korb is definitely a rare breed of musician, blending her talent as a bassist and a vocalist. She studied with jazz legend Ray Brown and has since released 9 albums. She takes you back to the iconic sounds of the 80s with this Eurythmics tribute album, and she's an amazing vocalist and acoustic bass player. You don't usually find that combination, but her bass grooves definitely swing deep and hard. She reimagines some of the great Eurythmic classics by putting her own jazz spin and arrangements on them. Find out more details and visit our Facebook page to learn more about the brand new release from bassist and vocalist Kristen Korb on Jazz Variations. Here's new music from Ollie Owens.

Jazz Variations, that is Frank Catalano, tune called Chicago Eddie. Carmen Lundy before that, her latest project, we heard Burden Down. Pancho Sanchez with Blue Train, another new cut. He recently did a project as a tribute to John Coltrane. And Freddie Henchy and the Soul Setters, Funky to the Bone, kicking off that set on Jazz Variations. How are you today? Very excited to bring you music from around the globe, lots of different rhythms and grooves, and we'd love to hear from you. 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Let's move on now with Miles Davis. This is Give It Up on Jazz Variations.

0: Jazz Variations, Alicia Olatuja, wonderful vocalist, tune called The One. Special effects, Dancing Cobra. We heard from Scott Martin with Menudo and Greets. And Miles Davis, Give It Up. Now that is from the old Rubber Band sessions of the 80s. Rhino Records put out all these tracks that were never released from Warner Brothers. They had the original drummer, who was Miles' nephew, and both the original producers got in on this, and they decided to bring these tracks to life, and it is a new release on Rhino Records called Rubber Band. And that's Jazz Variations. Thanks so much for tuning in and joining me. We'd love to hear from you on our Facebook page or follow us on Instagram, or feel free to visit us at jazzvariations.com. Until next time, I'm Tonia King. 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

0: Celebrate culture together at the 2026 Quad Cities Juneteenth Festival. 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
3: 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I started working at Senior Living Community and fell in love with helping families change their lives. 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
2: 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I'm Jeff Stein for the Iowa Business Report. 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
3: In the streets below, traffic had stopped. 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

The National Weather Service has issued severe thunderstorm watch number 339, effective until 11 a.m. This watch includes the following counties in Iowa: Cedar, Clinton, Louisa, Muscatine, and Scott, and the following counties in Illinois: Henry, Mercer, Rock Island, and Whiteside. Remember, a severe thunderstorm watch means that conditions are favorable for the development of severe weather, including large hail and damaging winds, in and close to the watch area. While severe weather may not be imminent, persons should remain alert for rapidly changing weather conditions and listen for later statements and possible warnings. 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
2: All right, all right, all right. What's up, what's up, what's up? What's going on, All right, cool. There we go. Sounds nice. What's going on, everybody? How's everybody doing tonight? Wonderful. Y'all sound like you came to have a good time. Look at everybody that came out. Ooh, y'all look good down here. Ladies, y'all did a wonderful job. Hair done, nails done, everything big. Look who coming in late, as usual. Come on, sit down, man. You're messing up the show for everybody else. Man, I'm so amped to have everybody here. Listen, y'all. We came to have a good time. I'm telling you, we're going to have a blast tonight. I got some folks that came through that are extremely gifted. They're going to really, I'm telling you, y'all going to enjoy this. This is huge, all right? So let's have the proper etiquette. Everybody, put your hands together, clap right now. Give it up for my people. Warehouse.
3: Man of God, write something for us.
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5: You've led us in praise.
4: You've shown us how to worship.
5: And because of this, we've been blessed.
6: My man.
7: I need to know, do you have anything for us?
8: Yeah, we're saved to the bone.
9: And we are beautiful.
10: We are intelligent.
11: Very intelligent.
12: Man, I'm just keeping it real.
13: And you know we're sexy.
12: Can you say that on here?
13: I just did.
12: Maybe you shouldn't.
13: Too late. And I love the Lord.
14: We are single and we're married. Been married for a while.
15: Yeah, but we've been having some trouble lately.
14: We're frustrated.
15: We're happy. Yeah, happy, but
14: it gets hard sometimes. You know, trying to do the right thing.
16: Did I mention I was single?
15: Yeah, you said it.
16: Single with kids?
15: No.
16: Well, I got kids and I'm single.
15: Noted.
16: We'll write something for that.
17: If you have anything we can chill with,
18: we're on the verge.
19: I'm a hopeless romantic.
18: I mean, on the rock.
19: But I still believe in the fairy tale.
20: We're divorced, but like I said, I'm just doing me right now.
21: We're on our way down the aisle.
15: My man.
21: For the first time.
19: I do.
15: Yeah, I do too. We're renewing our vows, and I'm happy about it.
19: We are in love.
15: We are all of these things.
19: So, will you write something for us?

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0: We are the NFHS. That stands for the National Federation of State High School Associations. 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

0: The National Weather Service in the Quad Cities has issued a severe thunderstorm warning for northwestern Louisa County, southeastern Johnson County, Washington County, southwestern Muscatine County, until 6:45 a.m. At 5:51 a.m., a severe thunderstorm was located over Washington, moving east at 40 miles an hour. Expected hazards include 60 miles an hour wind gusts and half-dollar size hail. The following impacts are expected. Hail damage to vehicles is expected. Expect wind damage to roofs, siding, and trees. Locations impacted include Muscatine, Washington, Columbus Junction, Kelowna, Wellman, Lone Tree, Riverside, Fruitland, Ainsworth, Grandview, Conesville, Columbus City, Letts, Nichols, Crawfordsville, Cotter, Richmond, Fredonia, Westchester, and Sand Springs. Take cover now.
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this. It's the vehicle, BP, we still be on all that. I ain't saying you a but you know you got took and you had to charge that. Really could been a pimp the way that she tricking, he didn't give me a charge back. It ain't sweet in the streets, gotta beat the concrete. It really should come with a

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National Weather Service in the Quad Cities has issued a severe thunderstorm warning for northwestern Louisa County, northeastern Keokuk County, Cedar County, Johnson County, northern Washington County, southern Jones County, Muscatine County, southeastern Linn County, until 8 a.m. At 7.06 a.m., severe thunderstorms were located along a line extending from Whittier to Near Hills to near Keota, moving east at 65 miles an hour. These are destructive storms for I-80 corridor including Iowa City, Cedar Rapids, Tipton, Anamosa, West Branch, and Muscatine. Expected hazards include 80 miles an hour wind gusts and quarter-size hail. Severe weather has been confirmed by train spotters. Measured wind gusts to 78 miles an hour at the Cedar Rapids Airport. The following impacts are expected. Flying debris will be dangerous to those caught without shelter. Mobile homes will be heavily damaged. Expect considerable damage to roofs, windows, and vehicles. Extensive tree damage and power outages are likely. Locations impacted include Cedar Rapids, Iowa City, Muscatine, Anamosa, Tipton, West Branch, Columbus Junction, Durant, Mechanicsville, Stanwood, Marion, Coralville, North Liberty, Mount Vernon, West Liberty, Wilton, Kelowna, Lisbon, Solon, and Tiffin. This includes the following highways: Interstate 80 in Iowa between mile markers 235 and 277. Interstate 380 between mile markers 1 and 18, and near mile marker 21. Take cover now. Continuous cloud-to-ground lightning is occurring with these storms. Move indoors immediately. Lightning is one of nature's leading killers. Remember, if you can hear thunder, you are close enough to be struck by lightning.

The National Weather Service in the Quad Cities has issued a severe thunderstorm warning for Henry County, Des Moines County, Louisa County, southeastern Keokuk County, southern Washington County, Jefferson County, until 8:15 a.m. At 7:16 a.m., severe thunderstorms were located along a line extending from near Richmond to near Rubio to near Hedrick, moving southeast at 60 miles an hour. Expected hazards include 70 miles an hour wind gusts. Severe weather has been confirmed by train spotters. This line of storms has a history of producing winds up to 70 miles an hour. The following impacts are expected. Expect considerable tree damage. Damage is likely to mobile homes, roofs, and outbuildings. Locations impacted include Fairfield, Mount Pleasant, Washington, Wapello, Columbus Junction, New London, Mediapolis, Winfield, Wayland, Danville, Morning Sun, Brighton, Richland, Ainsworth, Columbus City, Lockridge, Crawfordsville, Maharishi Vedic City, Olds, and Packwood. Take cover now. Continuous cloud-to-ground lightning is occurring with these storms. Move indoors immediately. Lightning is one of nature's leading killers. Remember, if you can hear thunder, you are close enough to be struck by lightning.

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The National Weather Service in the Quad Cities has issued a severe thunderstorm warning for Rock Island County, Mercer County, Western Whiteside County, Western Henry County, South Central Carroll County, Southern Jackson County, Scott County, Eastern Muscatine County, Clinton County, until 8:30 a.m. At 7:34 a.m., severe thunderstorms were located along a line extending from near Oxford Junction to near Wilton to near Fredonia, moving east at 55 miles an hour. Expected hazards include 70 miles an hour wind gusts. Severe weather has been confirmed by train spotters. The following impacts are expected. Expect considerable tree damage. Damage is likely to mobile homes, roofs, and outbuildings. Locations impacted include Davenport, Moline, Rock Island, Bettendorf, Clinton, East Moline, Maquoketa, Aledo, Durant, Silvis, Geneseo, Eldridge, DeWitt, Milan, Kelowna, Comanche, LeClaire, Coal Valley, Fulton, and Savannah. This includes the following highways: Interstate 74 in Iowa between mile markers 1 and 5. Interstate 80 in Iowa between mile markers 278 and 306. Interstate 80 in Illinois between mile markers 1 and 23. Interstate 74 in Illinois between mile markers 1 and 28. Interstate 88 between mile markers 1 and 24. Interstate 280 between mile markers 1 and 18. This also includes Big Bend Fish and Wildlife Area. Take cover now. Continuous cloud-to-ground lightning is occurring with these storms. Move indoors immediately. Lightning is one of nature's leading killers. Remember, if you can hear thunder, you are close enough to be struck by lightning.

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1: The National Weather Service in the Quad Cities has issued a flash flood warning for Cedar County, Iowa County, Southern Johnson County, Southern Jones County, Central Linn County, Muscatine County, Keokuk County, Lewisa County, Washington County, Mercer County, Southwestern Rock Island County, until 2 p.m. Wednesday. At 7:55 a.m., Doppler radar indicated thunderstorms producing heavy rain across the warned area. Between 1 and 3 inches of rain have fallen. Additional rainfall amounts of 1 to 2 inches are possible in the warned area. Flash flooding is ongoing or expected to begin shortly. Expected hazards include flash flooding caused by thunderstorms. Radar. The following impacts are expected: flash flooding of small creeks and streams, urban areas, highways, streets and underpasses, as well as other poor drainage and low-lying areas. Some locations that will experience flash flooding include Cedar Rapids, Iowa City, Muscatine, Washington, Aledo, Tipton, West Branch, Wapello, Sigourney, Columbus Junction, Durant, Mechanicsville, Stanwood, Marion, Hiawatha, West Liberty, Robbins, Williamsburg, Wilton, and Center Point. This includes the following highways: Interstate 80 in Iowa between mile markers 205 and 229, in between mile markers 254 and 278. Interstate 380 between mile markers 25 and 36. Turn around, don't drown when encountering flooded roads. Most flood deaths occur in vehicles. Repeating, a flash flood warning has been issued until 2 p.m. for the following counties: in Iowa, Cedar, Lewisa, and Muscatine, and the following counties: in Illinois, Mercer, and Rock Island.

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0: At the football game, Jim shows the telltale signs of being wasted. He attempts to high-five everyone on the way to his section, spilling his $10 beer everywhere. Back in his seat, he screams, "Defense!" His friends remind him it's halftime. He takes off his shirt and starts flexing for the camera. He refers to his muscles as gunboats. Jim screams, "How's this for a halftime show?" He tells the story about the time he flexed for the halftime show. His friend informs him that it just happened. To redeem himself, he streaks the field. Jim makes it to midfield before being tackled. The Jumbotron captures it all.
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1: The National Weather Service in the Quad Cities has issued a flash flood warning for northeastern Cedar County, southwestern Clinton County, northeastern Muscatine County, Scott County, west central Henry, Illinois County, southeastern Rock Island County, until 2:30 p.m. Wednesday. At 8:25 a.m., Doppler radar indicated thunderstorms producing heavy rain across the warned area. Between 1 and 3 inches of rain have fallen. Additional rainfall amounts of 0.5 to 1.5 inches are possible in the warned area. Flash flooding is ongoing or expected to begin shortly. Expected hazards include flash flooding caused by thunderstorms. Radar. The following impacts are expected: flash flooding of small creeks and streams, urban areas, highways, streets and underpasses, as well as other poor drainage and low-lying areas. Some locations that will experience flash flooding include Davenport, Moline, Rock Island, Bettendorf, East Moline, Durant, Silvis, Eldridge, Milan, Kelowna, LeClaire, Coal Valley, Hampton, Fort Byron, Walcott, Blue Grass, Buffalo, Andalusia, Rapid City, and Princeton. This includes the following highways: Interstate 74 in Iowa between mile markers 1 and 5, Interstate 280 between mile markers 1 and 18, Interstate 80 in Iowa between mile markers 2.

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The National Weather Service in the Quad Cities has issued a flash flood warning for southwestern Henry, Illinois County, eastern Mercer County, south central Rock Island County, northern Warren County, until 2:45 p.m. At 8:45 a.m., Doppler radar indicated thunderstorms producing heavy rain across the Warren area. Between 1 and 3 inches of rain have fallen. Additional rainfall amounts of 0.5 to 1.5 inches are possible in the Warren area. Flash flooding is ongoing or expected to begin shortly. Expected hazards include flash flooding caused by thunderstorms. Radar. The following impacts are expected: flash flooding of small creeks and streams, urban areas, highways, streets and underpasses, as well as other poor drainage and low-lying areas. Some locations that will experience flash flooding include Burgess, Orion, Woodhall, New Windsor, Alpha, Sherrard, Andover, Little York, Seton, North Henderson, Lake Warren, Lynn Center, Alexis, Colebrook, Osco, Sweetona, Offheim, Gerlaw, and Sunbeam. This includes Interstate 74 in Illinois between mile markers 18 and 33. Turn around, don't drown when encountering flooded roads. Most flood deaths occur in vehicles. Repeating, a flash flood warning has been issued until 2:45 p.m. for the following counties: in Illinois, Henry, Mercer, and Rock Island.

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The Mary of Shabaria, face of my channel area. The original Richard Ramirez, Christian Rivera, cause my lyrics never sit well, so they wanna give me the chair. Like a paraplegic, and it's scary, call it Harry Carey, cause every time I'm digging Harry Carey, I'm Mary, I'm a dictionary on, I'm swearing up and down, they can spit this shit hilarious. It's time to put these bitches in the obituary column. We wouldn't see eye to eye with a staring problem. Get the shaft like a staring column.

0: pocketful. 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
0: Glasses, bro, say cause he a savage. So many dead ops, so many ashes. You ain't catch that, I can't pass. 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Bro, put belt rate to they behind. The way that switch, I know he dying. 6'7", I just bit right on the highway.

Side of scat, swap the bin and got it wrapped. We bipping overnight. Shades on Apple with the glasses. Bro say cause he a savage. So many dead ops, so many ashes. 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I just

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0: Our KALA Quad City weather forecast for today is showers and thunderstorms are likely. Thunderstorms could be strong and possibly severe during afternoon hours. With an expected high of 78 degrees, tonight some clouds and a low temperature of 58 degrees. Tomorrow we expect partly cloudy skies. And that's your KALA Quad City weather forecast here on 88.5 FM.
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2: 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And All Paws Pet Salon at 304 1st Avenue East in Milan, 309-787-2874. 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
1: The Catholic Messenger is the official newspaper of the Diocese of Davenport. Here's what you'll find in the June 18th edition. Vocations Monstrance, blessed by St. John Paul II, comes to Grinnell. Lazarus House in Abenus County is an ecumenical response to homelessness. Trump and Iran reach tentative deal to end war, but obstacles to peace remain. Seven saints who were fathers. Iconic artist's work draws intrigue. Seven Sisters Apostolate expands in the diocese. U.S. bishops approve updates to child protection policies. Human trafficking prevention advocates share World Cup challenges and opportunities. No one is defined by suffering and mistakes, Pope says. Pope approves new statutes for Child Protection Commission. In columns this week, Hal Green, God Will Save You. Kim Novak, Showing Up Fully Human. OSV Movie Review, Masters of the Universe is Not for Kids. Father Ron Rollheiser, The Struggle to Be Sincere. Sister Constance, The Pursuit of Happiness. Catholic Messenger Editorial, Holy Fathers and Fastballs. 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

0: degrees. Tomorrow, we expect partly cloudy skies. And that's your KALA Quad City weather forecast here on 88.5 FM.
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1: The Catholic Messenger is the official newspaper of the Diocese of Davenport. Here's what you'll find in the June 18th edition. Vocations Monstrance, blessed by St. John Paul II, comes to Grinnell. Lazarus House in Appanoose County is an ecumenical response to homelessness. Trump and Iran reach tentative deal to end war, but obstacles to peace remain. Seven saints who were fathers. Iconic artists' work draws intrigue. Seven Sisters Apostolate expands in the diocese. U.S. bishops approve updates to child protection policies. Human trafficking prevention advocates share World Cup challenges and opportunities. No one is defined by suffering and mistakes, Pope says. Pope approves new statutes for Child Protection Commission. In columns this week, Hal Green, God Will Save You. Kim Novak, Showing Up Fully Human. OSV Movie Review, Masters of the Universe is Not for Kids. Father Ron Rollheiser, The Struggle to Be Sincere. Sister Constance, The Pursuit of Happiness. Catholic Messenger Editorial, Holy Fathers and Fastballs. 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
1: Your KALA Quad City weather forecast for today is showers and thunderstorms are likely. Thunderstorms could be strong and possibly severe during afternoon hours. With an expected high of 78 degrees, tonight some clouds and a low temperature of 58 degrees. Tomorrow we expect partly cloudy skies. And that's your KALA Quad City weather forecast here on 88.5 FM.
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1: 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We're retired, and this is how we live United.
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0: John Dittmer was born on January 10, 1928, in Elkader, and from the start, people knew that the boy they called Jack was special. He earned 12 varsity letters in high school sports, was named to all-state teams in both football and basketball, and won honors as the best high school baseball player in Iowa. He moved to the University of Iowa in the fall of 1946 and won 9 letters, one of only 6 Hawkeyes to ever do that. Jack Dittmer wanted to play in the NFL, but he figured that at 160 pounds he was too small. So he signed a pro baseball contract with the Boston Braves of the National League. He tore up the minor leagues, and on June 17, 1952, at the age of 24, Jack Dittmer was called up to the majors and was part of the final Braves team to play in Boston. The next year, the franchise moved to Milwaukee, and Dittmer had his best season. He batted .265, hit 9 home runs, and drove in 63 runs. He shared time as the Braves' second baseman, and was one of the young veterans to welcome a rookie to the team in 1954, Henry Aaron. In 1957, Dittmer was traded from Milwaukee to Detroit. His final game in the majors came on June 23, 1957, almost 5 years to the day from his big league debut. He retired from baseball in 1959 after 2 seasons in the minor leagues. After baseball, he operated the family auto dealership in Elkader and was one of the most popular citizens in the town. They held Jack Dittmer Day in Milwaukee in 1953, and a large number of hometown folks made the trek to County Stadium to salute the local star who became a big leaguer. Elkader's Jack Dittmer made his Major League Baseball debut on this date in 1952. And that's Iowa Almanac for June 17th. There's more online at iowaalmanac.com.
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2: 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Thank you very much, ladies and gentlemen. I request to sing a tune. It's titled, I Cover the Waterfront.

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life today. I didn't plan it. Maybe I don't have a right to say it.

thunderstorms are likely. Thunderstorms could be strong and possibly severe during afternoon hours. With an expected high of 78 degrees, tonight some clouds, and a low temperature of 58 degrees. Tomorrow we expect partly cloudy skies. And that's your KALA Quad City weather forecast here on 88.5 FM.

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1: The Catholic Messenger is the official newspaper of the Diocese of Davenport. Here's what you'll find in the June 18th edition. Vocations Monstrance, blessed by St. John Paul II, comes to Grinnell. Lazarus House in Abenus County is an ecumenical response to homelessness. Trump and Iran reach tentative deal to end war, but obstacles to peace remain. Seven saints who were fathers. Iconic artists' work draws intrigue. Seven Sisters Apostolate expands in the diocese. U.S. bishops approve updates to child protection policies. Human trafficking prevention advocates share World Cup challenges and opportunities. No one is defined by suffering and mistakes, Pope says. Pope approves new statutes for Child Protection Commission. In columns this week, Hal Green, God Will Save You. Kim Novak, Showing Up Fully Human. OSV Movie Review, Masters of the Universe is Not for Kids. Father Ron Rollheiser, The Struggle to Be Sincere. Sister Constance, The Pursuit of Happiness. Catholic Messenger Editorial, Holy Fathers and Fastballs. 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

0: KALA Quad City weather forecast for today is showers and thunderstorms are likely. Thunderstorms could be strong and possibly severe during afternoon hours. With an expected high of 78 degrees, tonight some clouds and a low temperature of 58 degrees. Tomorrow we expect partly cloudy skies. And that's your KALA Quad City weather forecast here on 88.5 FM.
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1: 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So do yourself and your family and the community a favor. 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
1: The Catholic Messenger is the official newspaper of the Diocese of Davenport. Here's what you'll find in the June 18th edition. Vocations Monstrance, blessed by St. John Paul II, comes to Grinnell. Lazarus House in Abenus County is an ecumenical response to homelessness. Trump and Iran reach tentative deal to end war, but obstacles to peace remain. Seven saints who were fathers. Iconic artists' work draws intrigue. Seven Sisters Apostolate expands in the diocese. U.S. bishops approve updates to child protection policies. Human trafficking prevention advocates share World Cup challenges and opportunities. No one is defined by suffering and mistakes, Pope says. Pope approves new statutes for Child Protection Commission. In columns this week, Hal Green, God Will Save You. Kim Novak, Showing Up Fully Human. OSV Movie Review, Masters of the Universe is Not for Kids. Father Ron Rollheiser, The Struggle to Be Sincere. Sister Constance, The Pursuit of Happiness. Catholic Messenger Editorial, Holy Fathers and Fastballs. 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
0: Your KALA Quad City weather forecast for today is showers and thunderstorms are likely. Thunderstorms could be strong and possibly severe during afternoon hours. With an expected high of 78 degrees, tonight some clouds and a low temperature of 58 degrees. Tomorrow we expect partly cloudy skies. And that's your KALA Quad City weather forecast here on 88.5 FM.

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4: The Catholic Messenger is the official newspaper of the Diocese of Davenport. Here's what you'll find in the June 18th edition. Vocations Monstrance, blessed by St. John Paul II, comes to Grinnell. Lazarus House in Appanoos County is an ecumenical response to homelessness. Trump and Iran reach tentative deal to end war, but obstacles to peace remain. 7 saints who were fathers. Iconic artist's work draws intrigue. 7 Sisters Apostolate expands in the diocese. U.S. bishops approve updates to child protection policies. Human trafficking prevention advocates share World Cup challenges and opportunities. No one is defined by suffering and mistakes, Pope says. Pope approves new statutes for Child Protection Commission. In columns this week, Hal Green, God Will Save You. Kim Novak, Showing Up Fully Human. OSV Movie Review, Masters of the Universe is Not for Kids. Father Ron Rollheiser, The Struggle to Be Sincere. Sister Constance, The Pursuit of Happiness. Catholic Messenger Editorial, Holy Fathers and Fastballs. 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

0: 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Your KALA Quad City weather forecast for today is showers and thunderstorms are likely. Thunderstorms could be strong and possibly severe during afternoon hours. With an expected high of 78 degrees, tonight some clouds and a low temperature of 58 degrees. Tomorrow we expect partly cloudy skies. And that's your KALA Quad City weather forecast here on 88.5 FM.
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3: 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We're hopping aboard our time machine once again as we showcase songs from the year 1980, when yacht rock was hitting its commercial peak. As America turned the page to a new decade, we were looking for a fresh start. After a decade marked by economic struggles, inflation, and international tensions, many Americans were eager for optimism and change. That feeling was reflected on the radio, from artists like Christopher Cross, Kenny Loggins, and the Doobie Brothers. At the same time, new wave and modern pop were beginning to emerge, signaling that a new decade had truly arrived. But for many listeners, yacht rock provided the perfect soundtrack to a nation looking ahead. Songs about sailing away, finding freedom, offered an escape from the challenges of everyday life. Tonight, we're taking you back to 1980, a year when yacht rock was all about possibility.

Robbie Dupree kicks things off for us tonight. From his debut album, released back in 1980, that was Steal Away. That peaked at number 6 on the Billboard Hot 100, and he'd go on to be nominated for Best New Artist at the Grammys, only to lose to, you guessed it, the great Christopher Cross. That's right, Mr. Cross released his debut album in December of 79 and embarked on a big tour in 1980. And catchy as Steal Away is, many, including the LA Times, described it as a, quote, blatant and wimpy ripoff of a song from our next band. These guys have been riding high ever since their biggest album dropped 2 years prior, featuring their biggest hit. The maybe inspiration for Steal Away? Who's to say? But the Doobie Brothers would release album number 9, One Step Closer, this year, the last album before their initial breakup in 1982. Our next track, the single Real Love, would hit number 5 on the Billboard chart.

I think I also heard a cover of that song on some pharmaceutical drug commercial a while back, but this is certainly the superior version. Well, I have a ton of music to play this evening, so I'm going to roll through a handful of tracks here from some duos. This was the era of soft rock and yacht rock duos. Some had been around a while, and a couple would release their only albums this year, giving us some fun singles. So I'll start with some Seals and Crofts, and then we'll hear from some newbies.

That was Larson Featon Band with Who'll Be the Fool Tonight from their first and only album. That track was their only top 40 hit. And just before that was Nothing You Can Do About It from Airplay, the duo of longtime yacht rock producers David Foster and Jay Graydon. This was from their only album, but they filled their studio with some of the greats. They had all the connections. The guys from Toto, Bill Champlin, Ray Parker Jr., the list goes on. Sticking with our duos here, Hall & Oates would release some of their biggest hits in 1980 from their album Voices. Here's just one of them.

Nielsen Pearson with their only top 40 single, If You Should Sail. Our next group, Ambrosia, was looking to turn things around, musically speaking, in 1980, but literally, with their new album called 180. And they certainly would, as it would launch their biggest hit up next.

He's So Shy by the Pointer Sisters, the certified gold single from their 1980 album Special Things, would launch them into success. And speaking of big singles, that same summer, George Benson would release his most successful pop entry in Give Me the Night. I'm going to drop some names here. Produced by Quincy Jones, backing vocals from Patty Austin, written by Rod Temperton, Herbie Hancock on piano, and Lee Ritenour on guitar. Holy cow. Here they are with George Benson.

Amy Holland there with her hit single, How Do I Survive? Now this should sound familiar. She was also nominated for Best New Artist following the release of her self-titled debut album, only to lose to Christopher Cross. Oh well. Now we're going to pull out the big guns here for our last couple tracks of the evening. Bobby Caldwell soared to stardom with his debut back in 1978, and this year he was looking to build on that success with his follow-up album, Cat in the Hat. Our next track kicks off that album, Coming Down from Love.

one of my favorites from Steely Dan, Time Out of Mind. Their incredible album, Gaucho, was released in November of 1980, just in time for the holidays, following a famously long and difficult recording process. Then they took 15 years off from releasing anything. But I love that single. And as we wrap up another Nightfly Spotlight on the year 1980, I invite you to pour some cherry wine. But don't go rolling in any snow. We don't want that. Thanks for spending some time out of mind with me here on the Nightfly. You stay fly, Quad Cities.

0: at 88.5. This is KALA Davenport, where the jazz is and the blues are.
1: I came from Vietnam as a child. I look very Asian. Well, I was sitting in our cafeteria, not bothering anyone, and these kids come by and one says loudly, "Why doesn't he go back to where he came from?"
2: Better yet, what if we all went back to where we first came from? Let's see, I guess that would just leave the original native people, which would leave plenty of room in the cafeteria. Maybe we all need to remember where we came from.
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4: Good evening, everyone. My name is David Dowell, and you are listening to Chaos Menu. You may remember, or may not, I used to be on the air for about 13 years, and I took a brief hiatus. My show used to be called The Show With No Name, but now I am back, spinning various and sundry stuff. Americana, roots rock, some jazzy.